And I thank you for those items that you sent me. The monkey and the plywood violin. I practiced every night. Now I'm ready. 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

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There ain't no entertainment, and the judgments are severe. The maestro says it's Mozart, but it sounds like bubblegum when you're with

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It was just the other night. 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

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I think about that every day.

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It's better than the urge

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1: I'm gonna start this beat again.
0: All right.
1: Now that's nice. Now all I have to add is this. Jamming.
0: Yeah.
1: Like this.

0: got something to tell you. Spirit of the Lord woke me up in the middle of the night. My mind was a little bit uneasy. The Lord told me to tell the world this, that life was so uncertain, but death was sure. Just about that time, the Lord reminded me of one little thing that he said before he left. He said, I'm going to prepare a place for you.
1: Άρδιν αλλαγή του μουσικού μας σκηνικού, φίλοι και φίλες, από το swing στο ηλεκτρονικό fusion ενός DJ-κού διδήμου από το Βερολίνο, ονόματι African 808. The Lord is a woman.